0: take out the syrup and spill it all across your spine. I hope you don't mind, but I'm about to take my time. Like Chablis wine, you expensively fine.
1: Come on. 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
1: It doesn't matter if you love him or capital H-I-M. Just put your paws up.

I never take anything for granted. Only a fool maybe takes things for granted. Just because it's here today, it can be gone tomorrow. And that's one thing that you'll never in your life ever have to worry about me. If I'll ever change towards you, because baby, I love you. Girl, I love you just the way you are.

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Just who she was or what she meant, only that cowpoke knows.